0: are the only one who know all that touched my heart. I want you to know, even if I heard there are 8 billion faces, but it's you that I prefer. I want you. Yes, only you.
1: C'est l'extase sur RMA entier. 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

0: tubes légendaires, des beats inoubliables, les années 80.
1: Did you tell me nonsense about you, baby? The last time we were so...

0: Montréal, à Paris.
1: We're gonna touch the sky tonight, baby. Yeah. Take your time. Take your time, baby.